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Every breath that I take is the proof of my gift. What I seek seeks me back. Every dream's on track. I am light, I am whole. All abundance flows back.

Radio Brașov, soundtrack-ul orașului nostru. Well, this car is automatic, systematic, hydromatic. Why it's a greased lightning?

take a trip, you fight the fight. Money doesn't help a thing, no, no guarantee in golden rings.

died trying. 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Your sandy feet, the way you breathe, the subtle things that make it all worth it.